0: 91.7 FM. I'm your host, Noah. And thank you for being here with me, celebrating the arrival of August. Started off with Brian Eno's St. Elmo's Fire to celebrate the August moon. I know it was still July a couple nights ago, but that full moon was pretty crazy to see. That is off his 1975 album, Another Green World. And I've got this whole hour packed full of so many of my favorite songs here. Coming up next, we have Jens Lekman with Maple Leaves, EP of the same name that came out in 2003. But usually upon the arrival of August, I try to play all of my favorite artists a song of theirs as a little treat to myself, but also for you. So thank you for being here with me. Let's get this tape rolling.
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0: Get this party going.

Bandcamp album he put out called Happy New Year. Love you, Alex. Right before this, we heard from the Cat's Meow, Not Like I Was Doing Anything. And this is off a cassette compilation of theirs called Skipping Stones. The cassette years 92 to 93 that just got reissued a couple years ago. Band from Melbourne, Australia. Cat's Meow has a very sweet spot in my heart. We had Ashley Erickson with A Fine for Feeling Okay off her 2014 release Seasonal Music. Ashley Erickson is the lead singer of the band Lake with her husband Eli Moore. Before that, we had The Pastels with Nighttime Made Us, and this is off their 2013 album Slow Summit. That album is a near-perfect album to me. I think I've bought it for a few friends as gifts before. Dig into that whole album. You won't be disappointed. Love the arrangements. And we started off with Jens Lechman with Maple Leaves off his 2003 album or EP of the same name, Maple Leaves. All of a misheard phrase, as I'm sure you've heard me misspeak. Right there. On air all the time. So love a song built around that. Gonna let this Elfridge track play out. Contributing art. Coming up next, we have the Blue Nile with Stay off their 1984 album A Walk Across the Rooftops. Glasgow band. All the good bands are from Glasgow. Song also kind of sounds like a Kirby song, which is my favorite genre of music. So let's get the Blue Nile queued up here. This is Between Your Ear and the Other Ear with 40 more minutes of a tape left to play.

0: I don't know. You must be going someplace, huh?
1: 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This is Between Your Ear. Thanks for being here with me. Happy August, all of you. We just heard from Orange Juice with Lean Period off their 1984 album, The Orange Juice.

truly do love and appreciate everything that Between Your Ear radio show does. Just wanted to wish Noah Miller a happy birthday and see if I can't request a song. All right. Appreciate y'all. Keep doing what you're doing. All right. Love you. Bye.

0: 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Do need to give a little shout out to my newest listener out there, Baby Alessio. Hope you become a lifelong fan here of the station. Hope you and your parents are doing all right out there. Love you guys.
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God, I have so many great albums. I love my albums. I love them. I love them. Here's an album. God. Music is the

Keep that dial where it's at, 91.7 FM. About 10 more minutes of this tape playing on Rocket Ship behind us here with I'm Lost Without You Here. A Certain Smile, A Certain Sadness, their 1996 record. Thank goodness that this just got reissued. I was already listening to it a ton before it came out. Now I'm just double downing. Got one more song for you tonight. Yellow Tango coming up with Season of the Shark. This always gets me through hard times. Their 2003 record, Summer Sun. There's some Yellow Tango coming your way right here on WYXR.

Yep. I said it before and I'll say it again. Life moves pretty fast. You don't stop and look around once in a while, you could miss it.

0: Hey. Thanks for tuning in tonight to Between Your Ear right here on WYXR. I'm your host, Noah, and I always take the first weekend of August to celebrate with all of my favorite artists playing a selection. The top of the crop doesn't get better than Yola Tango, who we just heard from with Season of the Shark. That is one of my most played songs of all time. It's really got me through some hard times. That's from their album Summer Sun that came out in 2003. We had Rocket Ship with I'm Lost Without You Here. Their 1996 record A Certain Smile, A Certain Sadness. Loving with Visions off If I Am Only My Thoughts that came out in 2020. My favorite record in this last decade. Arthur Russell, Habit of You off Love Is Overtaking Me. Possibly my favorite song of all time. Floris with Glowing Brightly off Blue Could Be Happiness. Little Wings with Girl in High Heels Having Fun. I guess that's from the Beagles Begin. The Radio Department with Pulling Our Weight. If I Don't Need Love, I've Got My Band. And that's a wrap on tonight's show. Right here on WYXR, which is a 501c3 nonprofit and a collaboration between the Crosstown Concourse, the Daily Memphian, and the University of Memphis. I'll catch you again next Saturday, 7 to 8 p.m. Thank you again for ringing in August here with me. Until then.
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If you are not tuned into WYXR, this is The Good Life, featuring none other than The Good Life DJs. We couldn't make it to the studio, but you know what I'm saying, we're doing the pre-recorded. I'm in my apartment right now, I'm doing my pre-record, you know what I'm saying. I hope y'all tuned in tonight, because we got none other than Deadly DJ Kelly on the ones and twos. I'm not gonna do no talking, it's just finna be straight house for 60 minutes straight. So turn it up, tune in. This is Deadly DJ Kelly, only on The Good Life.

If you made it all the way to the end, we want to say we appreciate you. This is The Good Life, featuring The Good Life DJs, hosted by Zoe III and Royal Rain. We couldn't make it to the studio, but we did a pre-record. On the ones and twos, we got none other than Deadly DJ Kelly. You know what I'm saying? He been spinning on the ones and twos. Next Saturday, we gonna have none other than DJ Brandon. You know what I'm saying? So every Saturday from 8 to 9, you can tune in to WYXR to listen to the best of house. We got 5 different DJs on rotation. So every time you listen, it's gonna be a new mix from a new DJ. You know what I'm saying? So yeah, we got something good going on. I hope to see y'all next Saturday, same place, same time. We actually gonna be in the studio next Saturday, and we gonna start doing the guest artist of the week back again. So yeah, y'all stay tuned. We got a lot of cool stuff coming up. This is The Good Life, only on WYXRFM Memphis.

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0: All right. Thank y'all. Hey, thank y'all so much. Yeah, that one was called Island. That was on a record we put out a couple years ago. This next one is on the next record we're going to put out next year.
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All you gotta do, honey, is kinda stand in one spot.

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Do you appreciate a good sad country song? 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

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We play some stuff you're familiar with, some stuff you'd never heard, and some weird stuff.

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I'm Chief Operating Officer over at the Museum of Science and History, and you're listening to WYXR 91.7 FM Memphis.

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3: Welcome, everyone, to another edition of the Baroque Down Palace, brought to you by WYXR Radio out of Memphis, Tennessee, raised by sound. I am your host, Patrick Sansone, here with another hour of music from the 1960s and 1970s. Music that incorporates some orchestral elements into the arrangements. And we are talking about pop, rock, folk, soul, and all genres in between. And as we are still deep in the heart of summertime, I thought we'd start the show this week with one of the all-time great summertime songs. This is the Beach Boys and Good Vibrations here on the Baroque Down Palace.

That is the trio known as The Cake, all-female vocal group from Los Angeles, originally from New York City, but relocated to L.A. When they got their record contract in the mid-1960s. This was from their second album, which is called A Slice of Cake, and the title of that track is Tides of Time. The group formed in New York City, were signed to a record deal and moved out to Los Angeles, where they made some of their early singles with the help of producer Jack Nitzsche, who produced their early music, which was kind of an homage to the Phil Spector wall of sound, girl group sound. But by the time they got to making their first album and definitely into their second album, they had developed a more interesting, nuanced, Baroque pop, almost madrigal sound to their arrangements, produced and arranged by the New Orleans musician Harold Batiste of the legendary musical family from New Orleans, the Batistes. The group consisted of the singers Jeanette Jacobs, Eleanor Baruchian, and Barbara Murillo. Soon after forming and moving to L.A., they became definitely a part of the L.A. elite pop scene, hobnobbing with a lot of the bands that played on the Sunset Strip and would come through town, forming musical relationships with a lot of the greats. Jeanette Jacobs, who wrote the song that we just heard, eventually joined Ginger Baker's Air Force and also sang backup on some of the tracks on Jimi Hendrix's album Electric Ladyland. Eleanor Baruchian also was part of Ginger Baker's Air Force for a time and also made a connection with Kevin Ayers and the group The Soft Machine. And Kevin Ayers wrote a song called Eleanor's Cake, dedicated to her on his album Joy of a Toy. Jeanette Jacobs also influenced and inspired the song Medicine Jar by Wings, which appeared on their Venus and Mars album. The song inspired by Jeanette Jacobs' self-destructive behavior in that time. And sadly, Jeanette Jacobs died at age 32 in the year 1982. We started the set with the Beach Boys and Good Vibrations, one of the all-time great masterpieces of mid-1960s pop. A song composed the music by Brian Wilson, with lyrics by Mike Love, with some early help from lyricist Tony Asher, who also worked on the Pet Sounds album with Brian. Recorded in several studios around Los Angeles, Brian Wilson really stretching out and going for a particular vision on this song with its dense instrumentation and its sonic atmosphere. Definitely a game changer in the world of pop music. After Good Vibrations, it was Jane Birkin and Serge Gainsbourg with the song Jane B, with vocals by Jane Birkin. After that, it was Gary Brooker, lead singer from Procol Harum, and the song Say It Ain't So, Joe. A song originally recorded and released by the singer-songwriter Murray Head in 1975, and also recorded by Roger Daltrey on his album from 1977 called One of the Boys, also recorded by the Hollies and several other artists. But this version came out on Gary Brooker's 1979 album, No More Fear of Flying. And we ended up the set with The Cake and Tides of Time. And let's move on here into our second set of music. This is Pink Floyd with a song called Green is the Color, here on the Baroque Down Palace.

That is the Delphonics with their very first single release from 1967, and a song called You've Been Untrue. This was the first single from the Delphonics and also the first collaboration that they had with the great mastermind of Philly Soul, the arranger,

0: producer and songwriter Tom Bell. This collaboration between the Delphonics and Tom Bell would produce many hits, including La La Means I Love You, Didn't I Blow Your Mind This Time, and Ready or Not, Here I Come. Working together over many years and many albums, and would also lay the groundwork for the production work that Tom Bell would do with other artists such as the Stylistics, the Spinners, and many others. But this was their debut collaboration from 1967. We started the set with Pink Floyd and Green is the Color from 1969 and the album More, which is the soundtrack to a film called More. This was a 1969 counterculture film and the debut film by director Barbe Schroeder. And the soundtrack composed by Pink Floyd was the third album from the band and the first album that they made without their founding member, Syd Barrett. After that, it was Gary and Ray with Meaning of My Mind, a single from the year 1966. Gary and Ray were Gary Holmberg and Ray Molina, and this song was produced by the great Sunshine Pop producer and arranger Kurt Becher. After that, it was David Bowie from his Young Americans album from 1975, and the song Can You Hear Me? Young Americans was David Bowie's moving away from his early 70s glam rock sound and into kind of more of a blue-eyed soul R&B influenced territory. He actually called the style of music on this record at the time as Plastic Soul. The record was produced and arranged by his frequent collaborator Tony Visconti, who did the string arrangement on the track. And the record features some of the earliest recordings of the great Luther Vandross, who is one of the background singers on the record. And the album does feature a cover of John Lennon's Across the Universe and also features a collaboration with John Lennon on the song Fame, which became a big hit from the record. And the album was recorded in both New York and in Philadelphia. I believe David was influenced by a lot of the Philly soul music of the 1970s, including the Delphonics, who we heard at the end of the set with You've Been Untrue. And with that, we're going to take a short break, but we will be back right after this with more Baroque Down Palace.
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Welcome back to the show, and let's get right into our third set of music. This is a band called Gravy Train and Jules Delight here on the Baroque Down Palace.

That was Bobby Darin with a song called Change from his 1968 album, which is called Born Walden Robert Cassato, which is Bobby Darin's real name. Robert Cassato. Bobby Darin had some big hits in the early 60s with pop hits like Splish Splash, Dream Lover, Beyond the Sea, and also his version of Mac the Knife. So the late 50s, early to mid 60s found him as more of a pop singer, sometimes appearing alongside people like Dean Martin, kind of a tuxedo wearing Vegas kind of performer. But he started to become more politically active in the mid 60s and was deeply affected by the assassination of Robert Kennedy, who he had campaigned for, and at that time decided to turn his career into a more protest song and politically conscious direction, making some really great folk rock albums in the late 60s and early 70s. And his version of Tim Hardin's If I Were a Carpenter is truly a classic. He sadly died much too young in 1973, at the age of 37, after complications after open heart surgery. We started the set with UK prog band Gravy Train and a song called Jewel's Delight from their second album from 1970 called A Ballad of a Peaceful Man. After that, it was the songwriter Graham Gouldman with Behind the Door from his debut solo album from 1968 called The Graham Gouldman Thing. Graham Gouldman was responsible for writing the songs Heart Full of Soul for the Yardbirds, as well as No Milk Today for Herman's Hermits, and the classic Bus Stop for the Hollies, all when he was still a teenager. After that, it was Queen from their second album, Queen 2, from 1974, and a song called The Fairy Feller's Master Stroke, featuring Freddie Mercury on harpsichord. And the song was inspired by a painting with the same title by English painter Richard Dadd, painted in the late 1800s. And we ended the set with Bobby Darin and Change. And that is going to bring us to the end of another episode of the Broke Down Palace. Thank you so much for spending this hour with me. It is always my pleasure to bring this music to you every week. And check out the Instagram page, Broke Down Palace, for info about playlists and upcoming shows. And as always, www.brokedownpalace.com, where you can sign up for our monthly newsletter and stream archived episodes of the show. And we're going to go out with the great soul man Jerry Butler and a song called Love Is for the 1968 soundtrack album to the film Melinda. This is Jerry Butler here on the Broke Down Palace.

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1: And good morning, Memphis. Feels good outside this morning, y'all, if you want to get out and about. But until then, stay in, listen to the radio. This is Memphis Undercover. This is Nancy with you till 9. I'm going to start off this morning with this one from Sid Selvage.

All right, music for kind of a chill, sunny, well, not sunny, but summer Sunday morning, let's put it that way. That was, of course, Fred Neil with his tune from 1966, Everybody's Talking. Also, of course, recorded, and probably more well-known version, Harry Nilsson. His became a hit in 1969. It reached number 6 on the Billboard Hot 100 in the U.S. and won a Grammy Award after it was featured in the film Midnight Cowboy. Love this song. I love both versions. Before that, Hot Sun from Cleveland Francis, from Beyond the Willow Tree, Diamond Day from Vashti Bunyan, and we started off with the beautiful voice of Sid Selvage. This is Nancy. You're listening to Memphis Undercover, and it's a lot of folky, kind of folky, not straight folk tunes, but right now we are going to hear from Judy Seal, a tune also recorded by the Turtles, but this, she wrote it. This is Lady O.

0: Some Sunny Day, and that's from, hope I don't butcher her name too much, Lael Neal. And that was preceded by Chocolate Genius Incorporated, a tune called Life. Tucker Zimmerman, She's an Easy Rider, off the Song Poet album. This is Nancy, you're listening to Memphis Undercover. We're kind of doing a little psychedelic folk vibe this morning. We'll be right back with that in a moment.
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1: That sounds like a good idea to me. Anyway, we're going to get back into our music now because we still have about 34 minutes to go and I've got a lot of tunes. But this is Linda Perhack's Parallelograms, the title cut.

There's mayhem in this mansion since the cows were coming home. With delirium, no sleepum, in a cloud of nylon foam. But release scours the outhouse when a hard rain sears the sky. But if you let the pigs decide it,

0: 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Gotta love it.
1: And this is Nancy. You're listening to Memphis Undercover. I'll be here till 9 this morning, and at 9 you want to stay tuned, because Brandy's going to be up with Putting on Airs. That last set of music started off with Linda Perrix, and then we heard from Donovan. Of course, you got to have Donovan with a little psychedelic folk. Summer Day Reflection song, that was from Fairy Tale. The Roaches, I Fell in Love. And then the Incredible String Band with the No Sleep Blues. All right, I'm going to pick it up just a little bit now with Pylon. This is from the Chomp album.

And that, of course, was Mary Hopkins with Goodbye. One of my favorite German bands before that, Slap Happy with Casablanca Moon. One of my favorite tunes from them. Jim White and Trey Blake with Ballad of the Gunfighters. And we started with Pylon. This is Nancy. You've been listening to Memphis Undercover. And Brandy's coming up next with Putting on Airs. Gonna leave you with this tune from Alabaster de Plume, Visit Croatia.

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So one morning, son, that chariot coming for you.

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0: Hey now. It's your pal Robert Gordon from Tuesday Afternoons at the Idle Hour. I don't know how to work the controls. I don't know what I'm going to play. And no one's going to make you listen. See you there.
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0: Well, hi there. 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
2: 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Welcome to Neo Soul. 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

0: You cannot just brush the surface of a culture and pretend that you have found an answer. We must turn inward to the deepest of our own roots to find the very best of who we are. But it is a constant search, trying to reach something that I can see and feel, that I can almost touch but never hold on to. Music is the only language I really know. For I believe in Nada Brahma. The sound is God.
1: Ordinarily, I hit it fairly near the outside. He had about an inch from the outside. In fact, exactly. Are you ready? Are you recording this?
2: Hello?
1: Waltz for Eddie.

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What? This is for Eddie. Ready? Take three.

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I'm Divya Babe. This show is Valley of the Dolls. Today's show started with Mina and Cora and Cora times three, her 1978 disco song. Then we heard Izumi Kobayashi's Lazy Love off the Roots Fusion Disco cross-genre album Coconuts High from 1981. After that, Linda DeFranco, TV Scene, the Sin Surround mix. Pretty much a Balearic classic. Some version of this is in a DJ Harvey set, which is how I know it. Then we heard Italo Disco Funk from Vivian V with Destiny, French-Belgian Art Bassa from the early 80s also, Antenna with Ingenious off Camino del Sol, basically proto-Stereolab, like they laid the groundwork. Now we're sliding into some Gabor Szabo. This is a cover of Stormy. I'm going to talk over it a little bit more. Keep with me. Couple things before I let this ride. Big one, starting Thursday, August 6th, WYXR is going to go live for 24 hours straight. DJ staff, special guests, live performances, the whole schedule flips into one continuous broadcast, I think at 6 p.m., so stay up with us, wake up with us, just don't miss it. It's going to be called the Flash Drive. Not really a normal pledge drive, it's 24 hours and helps replace federal funding the station lost last year. So listen, give if you can, and catch WYXR. I'm sure there will be unscripted insanity happening. That's it for me. Enjoy the rest of Valley of the Dolls. I'm here every Sunday, 1 to 2. Got some cult 80s AOR disco to keep this vibe going. Also some classic soul cuts and deep house to close this out. Caitlin and her bag of French songs will be on the top of the hour, so don't touch that dial.

0: So listen, everybody, everybody, I'll tell you what. 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I got no problems in this life at all, cause I'm without fault, and I know the goal of life. 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Now check it out, that's my attack. 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Am I right?
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0: I make myself clear, so good, that is my

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Welcome, welcome. On a racetrack in France where everybody started to dance. I'm your host, Caitlin. It's almost back to school. I can't believe it. If you don't have kids, I guess that doesn't mean anything to you. Although I think back to school is more of a state of mind than anything. But yeah, we were at the beach. We had fun. We got sunburned. Our car is still full of sand. And tomorrow it's back to school. So I have a playlist that reflects that. As always, I'm going to play surprisingly French music for you, whether it's from a French-speaking country or has fun French words in it, or I just decided that it deserved to be on the show. First off, in honor of my sweet, beautiful goddaughter, Petra Aurelia, who is visiting from Italy, I am starting off with the absolute summer banger, because guess what? It's still August. It's still summer. Susanna, mon amour. Here we go. 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

Woo! Susanna, mon amour. That, of course, was the classic Adriano Calentano. Trying to find his girlfriend Susanna. He can't find her. We are going to stay in the vacation vibes for at least a few more songs because, like I said earlier, it's still August, you guys. We're going to start off with the great Vacances de 87 by Montreal-based band Le Couleur, featuring French Horn Rebellion. Love those guys. And then some DJ Midi, and if you're really good, some Louis Chédid. So keep it locked in, 91.7 FM. You're listening to On a Racetrack in France. Let's keep it funky. Here we go.

That's always good to hear. That is the way too early to leave this earth. DJ Midi of the French production group Ed Banger with Tunisia Bambata. Let me see. Before that, we heard Vacances de 87 featuring French Horn Rebellion. And now, the wonderful, the inimitable Louis Chédid, French singer-songwriter, father of M, one of my favorite French artists of all time, singing what else? Cocotier, bananier, coconut tree, banana tree. Here we go.

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1: Oh, I can't wait for that. I'm so excited. I think I have seen some of the sculptures start moving over there to Overton Park. Super psyched for that. Okay, we started it off with Italian Summer Song, and we're going to end the set with an Italian Summer Song because, funnily enough, in France, kind of like kitschy 70s Italian songs are really an integral part of our summers. So if you get married in the summer, you're definitely, definitely going to play this next song. If you know the words, please sing along. Or just go, bim, bim, bim, bim, bim, bim, bim, bim, bim, bim, bim. 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Oh, man. All right. Just imagine you're at a French wedding in the summertime, and the mother-in-law is really getting down on the dance floor. You're 25 glasses of cheap champagne in, and here we go. Sarà perché ti amo.

Oh, right. So that was kind of to end the vacation part of this show. Next up, this next set goes out to all my kids getting ready to go back to school tomorrow. All my Shelby County Schools folks here. It's gonna be okay. It's gonna be okay. You're gonna see your friends. You're gonna be in a new classroom. Hopefully, you won't have any work to do until at least the second week. And there's one kid in particular I'm thinking about right now, my son, Julian. And so, in honor of him and how much he doesn't want to go to school tomorrow, I'm gonna play Luck of Lucian by A Tribe Called Quest, which in our house is Luck of Julian. Here we go.

That's Le Port, des gens mal aimés by Opinard, talking about how he's afraid he disappointed his parents for not doing well in school. Whoopsie! To follow that up, I got a couple more in that vein. No Limites by Alliance Ethnique and So Smart by Magie Merlin. Here we go.

0: direction, for I am the lifesaver.
1: All right, that was one of my all-time favorites, Lifesaver by Guru. And a fun fact, that little French rap at the end was by French rapper Lucien. And guess what song he inspired? 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
1: We have some young DJs in the booth here with us today. Boys, do you have any shout outs? How do you feel about going back to school, guys?
0: It's pretty good.
2: I'm really excited.
1: Oh, yeah. Eamon's really excited. Joyen thinks it's pretty good. You got any shout outs?
0: No.
1: Eamon, what about you?
2: Monroe Pax Freeman.
1: Oh, wow. Look at that. They're so enthusiastic about public radio. Be like them. 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All right. Next up, Gang Gang by Anorak. Here we go.

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4: Thank you, Eamon. Sorry, guys. Earlier, there was a very heartfelt plea for donations by our young DJs, and I turned on the wrong mic, so that's on me. The hour is almost upon us to separate. I hope you had a wonderful time with me. Stay tuned for Shelby and a corner called Jails coming right up. But first, here's a little bit of Fatoumata Diawara, the most beautiful pop star in the world, in my opinion. We're staying in Mali, and we're going to hear her beautiful Jane. Have a wonderful rest of your Sunday, and I'll see you right back here next week. Same time. Don't go changing. Here we go.

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And that was Leif Connor Lidstrom with Nine Lights. 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

Okay, begin.

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That was Tyreek McDowell with a new one, Think of You. Before that, it was Terry Lynn Carrington with Rhythm Song. And before that, we had Memphis's own Charles Lloyd with Barati's Dance, Tempo Divine. If you like what you're listening to, check us out over at WYXR.org or leave a message by calling or texting 901-460-3031. Here's Nicholas Payton up next.

And that was the Ancient Infinity Orchestra with Illuminations. Before that, it was Dinner Party with Peace of Mind. And before that, it was Nicholas Payton with Butcher Brown with Acknowledgement. Here's Stefan Harris with Blackout and Casey Benjamin right here on a corner called Jazz. Right here on WYXR 91.7 FM.

And that was Cindy Blackman Santana with Blue Whale. And before that, it was Stephon Harris with Blackout and Casey Benjamin with A Radical's Love. It's about time for me to get out of here. Coming up next, we have DJ Shmuel with Playing Changes, followed by DJ Grand Piano with Four Fives, and then DJ G Honey with Sweet Vibrations. 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Anyway, I'll leave you with Dan White with Charlie Hunter and Scott Amendola with Mamea. 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

Hey y'all, you're listening to Playing Changes with DJ Shmuel on WYXR 91.7 FM Memphis, the station that's raised by sound, the city that's raised by sound. We got a very special show for you today. We're going back, mostly old stuff, mostly the, you know, the greats of the free jazz lineage and some lesser known free jazz stuff. But for something completely different, we're going to start off with a new record by Domi and JD Beck, Concertino, off of their new album, Who Asked? Enjoy.

That was The Giant Is Awakened by Horace Tapscott. Quite an epic free jazz song, an opus of sorts. Next up, we have My Angel off the record Blase by the great Archie Shepp. Note the beautiful use of harmonica in this record, which you don't hear that often in free jazz. Enjoy.

That is the new record from Tomoki Sanders, the Third Eye, who is carrying on the torch for his late great father, Pharoah Sanders. Great, great, great to hear a continued lineage and family legacy. It's a beautiful thing. Next up, we have Holding Together by the great Oliver Lake with Michael Gregory Jackson, one of my faves on guitar. Enjoy. This is a free jazz masterpiece.

That was Blues for Brother George Jackson by Archie Shepp and Romulus Franceschini. A great ode to the revolutionary activist George Jackson, who was killed in San Quentin prison in the 70s. Read his books. If you're into revolutionary politics, read his books, Blood in My Eye or Soledad Brother. Great revolutionary author and visionary. Finishing us off today, we have Going Home by Albert Ayler. Classic Going Home, but done in a free jazz way by the great Albert Ayler. 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Next up, we have Four Fives with DJ Grand Piano. Stay tuned. She always, you know, pulls out the best records and goes crazy. So, Going Home, Albert Ayler. Keep it locked. Thank y'all.

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Radio Show with DJ Grand Piano. Hope you're enjoying these tunes, these tracks, these vibes I'm trying to give you today. As we get ready for the new week, what's on your to-do list? That's what I want to know. What's on your to-do list? I made my to-do list earlier, and I got some things to do, y'all. So, one step at a time, right? Let's try to knock out these things that we've been either putting off or we just don't want to do. Let's try to do one of them this week, you know? This list is pretty long. Sorry, y'all. I blinked out looking at this list. I got stuff to do, work to do. But stick with me. I still got so many more tunes, so stick with me. And yeah, up next, I don't know, because I got this list, y'all. WYXR 91.7 FM Memphis, 4-5's Radio Show with DJ Grand Piano.

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1: I had fun. I hope you did too. Up next, DJ G Honey. Sweet Vibrations. We're going to keep the Sunday vibes going right here on WYXR. As always, we appreciate you tuning in and supporting our station. So have a fantastic week. And I'll be right back here next Sunday, 5 p.m. Take care.

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Happy Sunday, you guys. I hope you've been enjoying your day, able to get some of this good sunlight. The weather has been nice. It's not extremely hot, so I've been enjoying that. If this is your first time tuning in to the Church of Sweet Vibrations, we welcome you once, we welcome you twice, we welcome you three times in the name of Sweet Vibes. But if you are a frequent tuner inner, what's up, man? Shout out to you for tuning in with us each week. We are here every Sunday from 6 to 7. Shout out to my baby CJ, who's not in the studio with us, who is always here with us in spirit. So shout out to my baby. I miss him very much. He's with his dad right now, giving me a much needed break that I need. But as most parents know, once your kid is gone for a few minutes, you're like, oh, I miss him. I'm ready for him to come next time. I miss him very much. So, but his spirit and his love is always with me. If you guys have not done so already, please go on over to WYXR.org. You can lock in with myself as well as all the other great DJs here at WYXR. And you can download our app. It is called WYXR. You don't have to go anywhere. You can always stay locked in with us if you download that app. Shout out to the beautiful DJ Grand Piano, who precedes me each week with her show. It is called Four Fives, and she always plays some really good nostalgic R&B. Right before I got on, she played Slowly Surely by Jill Scott, and it is one of my favorite songs. She always plays something good, so y'all check her out. And then also after me, we do have DJ Damp Velour with his great show. I always tell y'all every Sunday, his show is one of my favorite shows on WYXR. It's called Do You Believe? So after me, you don't have to go anywhere. You can stay tuned for that. But we're going to get into this mix again. You guys, happy Sunday. 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

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It's your girl DJ G Honey, and you've been listening to Sweet Vibrations right here on WYXR 91.7 FM Memphis. Stay tuned in because we do have one of my favorite shows coming up. It's called Do You Believe with DJ Demp Velour. I'm here every Sunday from 6 to 7. I'll see you guys next week. 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
0: All day long I keep dreaming about all the nice places where the rich hang out.
1: Welcome to another episode of Do You Believe? I'm your host, DJ Damp Velour. I was looking through my notebook today and I realized that it has been a minute since I did a 100% Italo Disco show. So we're all in for a treat tonight, because I'm going to play a bunch of super cool Italo Disco records for the next hour. I'll check in with you again in just a little bit, but until then, you're listening to WIXR 91.7 FM Memphis. Thanks for tuning in.